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2: Nice and quiet on the roads this Monday morning. QEW's up to speed in both directions. 403 eastbound just past King Road. There's construction blocking the right lane, but it's not causing us any delays. Link Red Hill and the Skyway incident in Volume 3. Eastbound Highway 5 approaching Highway 6 north. There's still construction blocking the left lane there. 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
2: 403 eastbound past King Road, an item of construction blocking the right lane there, but it's not causing us any delays. QEW is certainly up to speed in both directions. No overnight construction there to hamper our journey. Link Red Hill and the Skyway looking good. Eastbound Highway 5 approaching Highway 6 north, construction blocking the left lane there. Get your car summer ready. 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I'm Giles Tingey, Legend 102.9 traffic in minutes.
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9: 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Officials say these incidents could have been prevented by getting a locate. Avoid risky digs and always click before you dig. 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

Bedouin Sound Clash on Legend 102.9 and a Monday morning edition of Sunny and Hayes. Welcome to it. Every time I hear that song, When the Night Feels My Song, that was a commercial that used that particular song, and it was for Zellers. I'll never forget it. And that's what made that song so popular, became a huge hit, really, because it started out as a song that was played during a Zellers commercial. And it's funny to think that Zellers has come and gone and come and gone. Now it's back in Ontario again. The store just won't go away. But every time I hear that song, I always think of that commercial, which is kind of interesting. But hey, welcome. It's a Monday morning edition of the show. Matt off occasioning. Father's Day yesterday. I know everybody survived it. The first day of summer. Lots to talk about. Lots of sporting events over the weekend. And we'll share all of that and more on a Monday morning edition of Sunny and Hayes. Here's Sheryl Crow on Legend 102.9.

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1: Nice and quiet on the roads this morning. Overnight construction has been cleared. That means the QEW and 403 are both up to speed in both directions. Around Hamilton, Link, Red Hill and the Skyway looking good. Eastbound Highway 5 approaching Highway 6 North. That's at Coruscant Drive. There's long-term construction there blocking the left lane, not causing us any delays. However, closures. Wilson Street closed between Sherman and Sanford. Parkside Drive shut 6 North to Clapperton. 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
2: Nice and peaceful on the roads this morning. Both the QEW and 403 up to speed in both directions around Hamilton, Link, Red Hill, and the Skyway. Incident in Volume 3. Long-term construction. Eastbound Highway 5 approaching Highway 6 north. The left lane is closed down. Also, there's some closures on the Go First Street from Dundas Street to Ashdale Court Lane. Restrictions in effect there. Parkside Drive closed 6 north to Clapperton Avenue. Sherman Avenue closed King to Cannon. When the pressure's on, a good partner helps you stay on the course. 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I'm Giles Tingey, Legend 1029 Traffic in Minutes.
3: Thanks, Giles. It's 6:03. Here are your headlines this morning. Hamilton Fire Chief Dave Cunliffe is asking the city to hire 22 new firefighters with the hope of hiring another 42 next year. Now, the reason is the demand in Hamilton's increasing growing suburbs, and the fire chief told city councilors last week that the increase in firefighters would help deal with all the overtime they've been faced with. The city's looking at extending the waiver period for penalty and interest changes during the water bill changeover to September 30th instead of June 30th after previously waiving penalties until the 30th of June. Now, the proposed extension would allow more time for customers to fully transition to the new water system, and they'd be able to complete the pre-authorized debit enrollment and help residents better understand their billing cycles. And the decision still needs ratification by the council. And finally, one of Hamilton's biggest supporters, Peter McCanty, passed away over the weekend. Peter was co-founder of Carmen's Group, which included 10 venues that have catered 30,000 events over the past 40 years. Peter supported the raising of millions of dollars for Hamilton-based charities, including the Charity of Hope. And he was also a recipient of the Hamilton Citizen of the Year and the Hamilton Gallery of Distinction, along with his brothers. And those are your headlines. It is 6:04, and our Matt Hayes forecast today. Yeah, expect periods of rain for our second full day of summer. We're looking at a high of 20 degrees, and we're looking at at least 15 millimeters of rain today. Tonight, we get down to 10 degrees. We may see some fog. And then tomorrow looks like we get the sunshine back, a bit of sunshine and cloudy periods. And temperatures moving to 25 degrees, and then 22 for Wednesday. Currently, it's 15.
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0: 1029 in good times. I know you're having a coffee and you're kind of, you know, getting jiggy with it, whatever you want to call it. But hey, what a great weekend it was in terms of yesterday being the first day of summer. Father's Day was yesterday. It was ideal. With it being the first day of summer, it's also, longest day of the year. And, it was quite wonderful to be out there in the sunshine and seeing folks out there with their kids and for moms and dads. I did a big walk with my sister. We were out by Dundurn Castle, and there were people everywhere. I just absolutely loved it, walking everywhere down in Burlington. Down there was a festival going on then as well. Downtown Dundas was busy on the weekend as well. I want to say good morning to all the folks that participated in the walk for the hike for hospice that was held at Christie Conservation Area on Saturday. I gotta say, we started up in the morning and got things going, and it looked like it was gonna start pouring, but you know what? Mother Nature cooperated. It was fantastic. They raised $80,000 for the hospice, which I think is fantastic, and thanks to everybody who participated. So whatever you did yesterday, I could smell barbecues everywhere. It was funny, because Saturday night, I had folks over and we were having dinner, and it must have been about 9:30 or something. I could hear somebody cutting the lawn. I thought, that late at night, what are you doing? But then we got into this conversation with my friends, and they said they have a lot of people in their neighborhood who like to cut the lawn after dark. I have never heard of anything like this. Do you know anybody in your neighborhood who does it? Let us know. Text us 905-645-5483, and let's see what's happening for that drive this morning with Giles.
1: 403 eastbound, just past the link. There's reports of a crash coming in. We're certainly seeing delays from 6th South. Approach that area with caution. Westbound 403 looking good. QEW's up to speed in both directions. Link Red Hill and the Skyway driving well this morning. Eastbound Highway 5 approaching 6th North. Construction blocking the left lane. Wilson Street closed between Sherman and Sanford. Parkside Drive shut 6th North to Clapperson. 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

0: 403 eastbound past the link. Still got a collision there that's causing delays from 6 south. The westbound 403 is up to speed. QEW continues to run well this morning. Link Redhill and the Skyway, no issues there so far. Eastbound Highway 5 approaching Highway 6 north. Construction blocking the left lane. Wilson Street closed between Sherman and Sanford. Parkside Drive shut 6 north to Clapperson. 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
1: Thanks, Giles. The 628, our Matt Hayes forecast. It's raining right now, and we're going to see periods of rain throughout the morning. It'll end a little later on, and then there's still that possibility of showers throughout the day. We may see about 15 millimeters of rain when it's all said and done. Now, tonight, we're looking at fog patches. Things clearing up slowly overnight, with a good shot of some sunshine for tomorrow, with highs around 25 for tomorrow, 22 for Wednesday, and today's high 20 degrees. We're still a few degrees cooler than we should be. We should be sitting at about 25 degrees. Currently, it's 15.
2: Sunny and Hayes.
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2: Today's forecast,
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0: Sing on Legend 102.9, and all this time on a Monday morning edition of Sunny and Hayes. Matt is vacationing. Sunny Januska with you. It is 6:39. It's rainy and damp out there, and it's going to be like that for most of the day. I've got those details coming up. But what about Friday night, the Cats and BC? Unbelievable game at Hamilton Stadium. I wish I was there, though. I was screaming and yelling watching it anyway. It was so good. 41-27 for the Cats. They were on fire, explosive. Bo Levi Mitchell was unbelievable. He tied a career best with 5 touchdown passes in a game. I mean, he's completed 84% of his passes. It is absolutely unbelievable. Keandre Smith was unbelievable. I can't say enough about every single member of the team. Like, they just have it together. Kenny Lawler, receiver, who was one of my favorites, was unbelievable too. They said, a lot of the comments from the team is right now they're really having fun. They're connecting. The passes are working. Everything is working for them. Now, their next game, like, they don't play again until, I think, the 5th of July here at home against, I believe, Winnipeg. But looking at, a lot of the sports shows, I've seen in that, everybody is saying this is the year for the Cats. And after their performance this past weekend, it is unbelievable how good they looked and if they can maintain that. That's great. I mean, they've been able to defeat Winnipeg. They beat BC. They're playing Winnipeg again. Just keep it going, guys. You're doing a great job. Absolutely. It is 6:40. Let's see what's happening. And let's hope it's a great drive this morning with Giles.
1: 403 eastbound past the link. Still got a collision there that's causing delays from 6 south. The westbound 403 is up to speed. QEW continues to run well this morning. Link Redhill and the Skyway, no issues there so far. Eastbound Highway 5 approaching Highway 6 north. Construction blocking the left lane. Wilson Street closed between Sherman and Sanford. Parkside Drive shut 6 north to Clapperson. 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

6:48 on a Monday morning with Sunny and Hayes in your entertainment news this morning. Toy Story 5 had the biggest box office debut of the year with a franchise best of $160 million. Now, if Matt was here, he'd be flipping out on me, saying to me, you know, did you see any of the Toy Story movies? And I haven't. I can't say I've seen any of them. And yet, they look so funny, so exciting to watch. And I've got to start watching them because this one is the biggest one that of all of them so far. So, hey, you want to see a movie, a really feel-good movie, check out Toy Story 5. And as well, James Burrows, who was the director behind many classic TV comedies, one of my favorites, Cheers, Friends, he did Taxi, Will and Grace, passed away over the weekend at the age of 85. This guy was really big on directing, you know, comedy, sitcoms, and he did a great job. He started back in the 70s when he did episodes of the Mary Tyler Moore Show, the Bob Newhart Show, Laverne and Shirley. So he was behind many iconic shows, and he will be missed for sure. And finally, Jimmy Kimmel has decided, well, I guess he's doing kind of a two-month hiatus for the summer, so he is going to use rotating guest hosts, and he's got a bunch of people lined up, Tiffany Haddish, the comedian, actor Anthony Anderson, Ike Barinholtz, Coleman Domingo. But one of the other people that he really, really wants, and is, and I think it's confirmed, is Rosie O'Donnell. So she'll be on one night as well. So that's going to start the week of July the 6th. And that is your entertainment on this Monday. Here's The Cure.

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2: 403 eastbound past the link. There's a collision blocking the left lane. Looking at a 3 to 5 minute slowdown on the approach to that one. Westbound 403 is looking good. QEW's up to speed in both directions. No problems there. Link Red Hill and the Skyway running well. Eastbound Highway 5 approaching 6 north. Construction blocking the left lane. Wilson Street remains closed between Sherman and Sanford. Parkside Drive shut 6 north to Clapperson. 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
3: Thanks, Giles. It's 7:01, and here are your news headlines this morning. Hamilton Fire Chief Dave Cumliffe is asking the city to hire 22 new firefighters, and this is with the hope of hiring another 42 next year. Now, the reason is the demand in Hamilton's increasing growing suburbs, and the fire chief told city councilors last week that the increase in firefighters would help them deal with all the overtime they've been faced with. Now, the city is also looking at extending the waiver period for penalty and interest changes during the water bill changeover to September 30th after previously waiving penalties until June 30th. Now, the reason for this proposed extension would be to allow more time for customers to fully transition to the new water system and to complete the pre-authorized debit enrollment and help the residents better understand their billing cycles during this time. And as well, one of Hamilton's biggest supporters, Peter McCandy, passed away last week. Peter was the co-founder of Carmen's Group, which also includes 10 venues that have catered 30,000 events over the past 40 years. Peter supported raising of millions of dollars for Hamilton-based charities, including the Charity of Hope. And he was a recipient of the Hamilton Citizen of the Year and Hamilton Gallery of Distinction, along with his brothers. And those are your headlines this morning. All right, it's 7:03. Our Matt Hayes forecast this morning. We are looking at this rain to pretty much stay with us most of the morning. It'll probably come to an end a little later on. Temperatures around 20 degrees. It'll clear better for us later this evening, and we're looking at some fog patches overnight. Tomorrow warms up a bit more, 25 degrees. We may see some sunshine. Same thing on Wednesday, a mix of sun and cloud with a high of 22. Currently it's 15.
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0: It's a blur on Legend 102.9 in a Monday morning edition of Sunny and Hayes. Matt is vacationing and it is 7:14. Ryan, our producer, is off as well, and he's usually our big soccer correspondent. Yaya is in his place this morning, and he's a big, you're a big soccer fan too. Yaya, it was just great because I'm sure you watched the Canada-Qatar game.
1: Yes.
0: 6-0, big, huge victory for them at BC Place. Over 53,000 fans seeing it. It was an incredible game to watch. I think that things really changed. Now, I hope I'm pronouncing his name properly. Ismael Kone? Did I pronounce
1: Ismael,
0: it?
1: Yeah. Ismael Kone.
0: Ismael Kone, yeah. He, when he got injured and he got carted away, I thought, oh man. Now Qatar was penalized so many times. They
1: red
0: were playing a
1: right
0: guy
1: away.
0: Short. Yeah. They were a player short for quite a bit of the game.
1: And then two players short eventually.
0: Yeah, so it was really crazy.
1: It was
0: now,
1: a crazy game.
0: He got taken away. It was interesting because I read an article about when he got injured. I guess Vancouver Hospital doctors were prepared for anything that was going to happen, so they were waiting for him, so they were able to do, you know, x-rays, MRIs, and everything else, and determined that he

0: Switzerland on. And that's, this is where I get all the groups confused. Yeah, like, cause this is group four, is it? Or is it, no, we're, I don't.
1: We're in group B.
0: We're in group B. That's right.
1: Canada's
0: okay.
1: Group B.
0: Okay, so what's the situation? If Canada wins, if Canada loses, are we out?
1: We're just going to go into the runner-up group, which is the R32 runner-up. So
0: okay.
1: There's still a little chance, but depending on what it's looked like.
0: Yeah, it depends.
1: It's looking
0: now,
1: really tough right now.
0: I know the last time you and I did the show together, because everyone's off vacationing, I know you were all pumped and excited because a whole bunch of you were going to Cleveland to watch Egypt and...
1: Egypt and Brazil. It was a friendly. Egypt versus Brazil.
0: Oh, that was before the actual, that was
1: so
0: the friendly.
1: Before the World Cup started, they were doing a bunch of friendlies, and I went and saw Egypt versus Brazil.
0: Okay, was the place packed?
1: It was packed? Yeah. Oh my God, was it ever. It was crazy. It was absolutely nuts.
0: And would you do that again?
1: I would do it again and again. I would go to these games right now, but too bad they're a little bit too expensive.
0: Well, it has been, because we were talking about prices, how they have just skyrocketed.
1: It's crazy.
0: So, hey, if anybody has gone to any of them and has experienced it, like even the Toronto whole thing, like it's just been crazy, crazy, crazy to hear the stories. But congratulations to Canada. We'll see what happens Wednesday. And if they can beat Switzerland for sure at 7:17. Let's see what's happening on that drive this morning with Giles.
2: 403 eastbound past the link. That crash block in the left lane has been cleared. However, we're still seeing some heavy volume eastbound from 6 South across to the link. Hopefully that'll pull through soon. Westbound 403, that's up to speed. No problems there. Similarly, QEW is running well in both directions. Link itself is looking good, as is Red Hill. No problems over the Skyway. A couple of closures that may affect your journey. Wilson Street closed between Sherman and Sanford. Parkside Drive shut 6 North to Clapperson. 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

1029 on a Monday morning edition of Sunny and Hayes, a wet morning for sure, 727. Sunny Janowska with you, Matt is off vacationing. And we've been talking about this for a while, ever since CEA released Barton Street's like the worst street in Ontario with all the potholes and the mess and all the construction that goes on that street on a regular basis. Interesting article in the paper about how the city determines potholes and when they take care of them and where they go when they get, you know, people filing claims about where these big gouges are in the city. And this year, there have been over 200 people that filed claims looking for compensation because the damage has been so extensive on their vehicles. But again, every year, the maintenance crews are out there filling between 70 and 90,000 potholes. And it costs about roughly $3 million to do all of that. But it's a difficult situation because they say the city appreciates if you're going to call and say, hey, there's, you know, I drove in this area and there was a huge pothole. Sometimes you think they don't listen or they're not looking at it. And they do. They say they take the time and they read all the complaints or they look at whatever people are saying. Hey, there's a great big huge pothole here. They go through all of that stuff to determine, you know, what they're going to hit first. And depending, you'll see some of the crews out there. There's certain ways that they repair certain potholes. They may decide they're going to have to cut up larger sections of the road. It's not just a question of, I mean, they use asphalt to fill up the holes, but sometimes it requires cutting some of the road up to fill it in. You'll see them doing extensive. So, you know, you don't think about, okay, so we're just going to go there with our hot asphalt, just throw it on there and do it. There's a lot more involved in that. So it was interesting kind of read this because I didn't look at a lot of those factors. Does that determine that? And a lot of times they look at what the priority is. Like they have up to 60 days to fill potholes that are on road shoulders. So there is criteria. They're trying to get at them. I know it seems like everywhere you turn, there's nothing but construction, but that's basically it. We commend the city to trying to get to them. Hopefully we'll see, you know, roads getting smoother and smoother. It is 7:29. It is a Monday morning. And here is XTC on Legend.

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2: 403 eastbound, 6 Apache volume, 6 south across the 6 north westbound 403. That's looking good. QEW is up to speed in both directions. Lincoln Red Hill, no problems there. Over the Skyway, Toronto bound, start to see a bit of a build-up of volume, but there's no incident related to that build-up. Closures. Wilson Street shut down between Sherman and Sanford. Parkside Drive closed 6 north to Clapperton Avenue. Also, we have long-term construction blocking the left lane if you're eastbound Highway 5 on the approach to Highway 6 north. 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I'm Giles Tingey, Legend 1029 traffic in minutes.
3: Thanks, Charles. It is 7:34. A Matt Hayes forecast today. Periods of rain today and temperatures around 20 degrees. Kind of a gloomy day. And then later this evening, we're looking at just fog patches. Hopefully this clears out overnight and we'll just have a mix of sun and cloud for tomorrow and a high of 25 degrees. Wednesday's high 22. So mid-20s is where we're going to be for most of this week for our first official week of summer. And currently it's 15.
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0: The Kinks on Legend 1029. And come dancing. Good morning. I'm Sunny Janesco. Matt is vacationing. It is 7:45. It is rainy and dreary out there. There is going to be an end to this. I'll tell you when in about 15 minutes or so. But I saw this over the weekend. And for those of you looking for neat things to do this summer, I just love this thing. An artist has put this together. If you're, you know, out in Lake Ontario and you see what looks like a floating convenience store. Yeah, it is a floating convenience store. And, the artists have put this together. It looks like, you know, you see, shelves and flowers and a neon sign that says open. It really looks like a real convenience store. And kayakers have been going by and seeing it. And it's not like you can go in and go buy anything. It was really put together, to bring Toronto together during the World Cup. It's kind of, this is what the artists had in mind. So this piece of art will be floating around Lake Ontario, 50 meters into the Harbor Square Basin, just west of Jack Layton Ferry Terminal near Bay and Lakeshore. And that's going to be visible until October. But really neat. Even if you Google it and you take a look at it, it's incredible how convincing it looks. Like you just want to go in. If you are kayaking around and you see it, you want to go right inside. Now, yeah, I'll take a bouquet of those flowers. And have you got any jujubes and candies and, you know, pop and stuff? So, you know, some very artistic and creative people out there. So that display will be in the water until October for you to check out for sure. Let's see what's happening this morning. The rain is going to play a bit of a delay this morning for your drive. Let's check in with Giles.
1: Eastbound 403 still seeing some patchy volume 6 south across the 6 north, although the previous incident on the 403 has now been cleared. Westbound 403 continues to run incident and volume 3. That's looking good. Lincoln Red Hill, no problems there. Coming over the Toronto Bound Skyway, bit of a volume build-up, but there's no incident related to that slowdown. Closures that may affect your journey. Eastbound Highway 5 approaching Highway 6 north, left lane blocked for construction. Wilson Street completely closed between Sherman and Sanford. First Street from Dundas Street to Ashdale Court Lane restrictions in effect there. We can expect minor delays throughout the day. And Parkside Drive closed 6 north to Clapperson Avenue. 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Offer ends July 6. I'm Giles Tingey, Legend 1029 Traffic in Minutes.
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Paul Carrick on Legend 102.9, and don't shed a tear on a Monday morning edition of Sunny and Hayes at 7:54, about 16 degrees outside. And over the weekend, the barbecues are going with Father's Day. It was gorgeous outside. And it's funny, I had some friends over Saturday evening. We were talking about, you know, when you're sitting out in the backyard enjoying yourself and the bugs are all over the place and they drive you crazy. And Buddy Mike said to me, you know, he does this all the time. He goes out and buys. And I've heard this, and I know Matt and I talked about this not too long ago. Getting Irish Spring, that soap, apparently bugs cannot stand it. And it's also a great trick to use around your barbecue. They say grab your cheese grater, use it to grate a bar of the Irish Spring around the perimeter of the grill. Mosquitoes hate the smell of the soap, so they'll stay clear of the barbecue. Barbecue with that smell. Now, I got to tell you, I can't stand the smell of Irish Spring soap, too. So the thing is, the great thing about that soap, it gets rid of everything. Like, it doesn't kill things. It's just the smell is such a pain, that smell. It just drives bugs crazy. I love it. So keep that in mind. The other thing, too, is I hadn't used my barbecue in a long time and decided to do some barbecue on Saturday. And it wasn't bad, but it still needed a good clean. They recommend, and I've tried this too, get the barbecue heated up a bit and cut a potato in half and use the potato on the grill, and it will clear up your grill of, you know, some of the gook that's been laying there for a while. It'll help clean the grill up a bit. So those are a couple of tips. Hope it works for you. Have you been using your Irish Spring? Let me know about that for sure if you use it as well. You can text us 905-645-5483. Here's Nazareth on Legend 102.9.

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2: Major routes looking good this morning for the most part. 403 eastbound, still seeing some heavy volume, however, between 6 south and 6 north, despite the fact that previous incidents have been cleared, is especially slow once you get past the link up to Aberdeen. Southbound 6 north heading towards the 403, also exhibiting some high volume. Coming over the Toronto bound Skye, where there's also a build-up of volume there, but there's certainly no incident related to that. It's nothing out of the ordinary for this time in the morning. Lincoln Red Hill looking good. Eastbound Highway 5 approaching Highway 6 north, construction blocking the left lane. Wilson Street closed between Sherman and Sanford. Parkside Drive shut 6 north across to Clapperson. 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Offer ends July 6. I'm Giles Tingey, Legend 1029 Traffic in minutes.
3: Thanks, Giles. It's 8:03, and here are your headlines this morning. Hamilton Fire Chief Dave Cunliffe is asking the city to hire 22 new firefighters, and this is with the hope of hiring another 42 for next year. Now, the reason why the demand is Hamilton's increasing growing suburbs, and the fire chief told city councilors last week that the increase in firefighters would help deal with the overtime that they've been faced with. The city's also looking at extending the waiver period for penalty and interest changes during the water bill changeover to September 30th after previously waiving the penalties until June 30th. So the proposed extension would allow more time for customers to fully transition to the new water system and complete the pre-authorized debit enrollment, and it would help the residents better understand their billing cycles as well. And finally, one of Hamilton's biggest supporters, Peter McCanty, passed away last Friday, co-founder of Carmen's Group, which also includes 10 venues that have created 30,000 events over the past 40 years. Peter was a big supporter, and he supported raising millions of dollars for Hamilton-based charities, including the Charity of Hope. He was also recipient of the Hamilton Citizen of the Year and the Hamilton Gallery of Distinction, along with his brothers. And those are your headlines this morning. Our Matt Hayes forecast today at 8:04. You're looking out the window and going, I don't want to go to work. Sorry, you got to go. And it is going to continue to rain throughout the morning. It should taper off. And we're looking at pretty much a cloudy afternoon and maybe a slight chance of a shower a little later on. Tonight, we're looking at this to clear up overnight. It doesn't necessarily mean all the clouds will be gone. We may see some rays of sunshine with a high of 25 for Tuesday and 22 degrees with sunshine for Wednesday. Currently, it's 15.
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Paul McCartney on Legend 102.9 and Live and Let Die on a Monday morning edition of Sunny and Hayes. Matt is vacationing. Sunny Janeska with you. It's 8:15. It's a rainy start to the second day. Well, I can say we can say it's the second day of summer because yesterday it arrived early in the day, the first official day of summer. And we got a kind of a gloomy start to the week, but hopefully this will come to an end by tomorrow. Hopefully, keep your fingers crossed. I found this quite interesting. It's really about how much we snack. And apparently they did a big survey, about 5,000 people.

0: 39% of us have gone entire days without a real meal, just eating snacks. Again, I need that defined. What are the snacks? 18% of us have lied about what we're snacking on so that we don't get judged, which that tells me that you not telling anybody because you are eating chips and not eating really. Snacks are like cheese and crackers with some fruit on the side, maybe some yogurt with chia seeds in it. You know, Matt would be sitting across from me right now if he's here going, are you kidding me? 60% of us have a secret snack stash inside the house. Now that again, the snack stash is going to be really, to me, unhealthy stuff. Unless it's maybe granola bars and that kind of stuff. And there is some sort of health aspect to some of those bars for sure. But are you a meal person or can you live on several different snacks? And I mean like snacks as into some meals. Hey, check in with me. Love to hear from you. 905-645-5483. And the drive hopefully is looking good. Jazz has all those details right now.
1: QEW Toronto bound's looking good. Niagara bound, there's reports of a crash coming in just past Casablanca. Approach that area with caution. 403 is clear eastbound of incidents. However, just past the link, we are seeing heavy traffic right through to 6 North. Westbound 403 continues to run well. Link Red Hill and the Skyway up to speed. Eastbound Highway 5 approaching 6 North. Construction there blocking the left lane. 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Offer ends July 6th. I'm Giles Tingey, Legend 1029 Traffic in minutes.
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The Fix on Legend 1029, and one thing leads to another on a Monday morning edition of Sunny Without Haze. It is 824, enjoying his vacation for sure. And I'm sure he's pretty excited because you know what the ultimate Ticat fan that Matt is. What a game that was over the weekend with the Cats beating BC 41-27. Bo Levi Mitchell was on fire. Completed 84% of his passes. He tied a career best with 5 touchdown passes in the game. Keandre Smith, Lawler, everybody on the team was fantastic. They're saying they're just enjoying each other as a team. And you could see it on the playing field. It's the first time you kind of see that whole team coming together. It's amazing to watch. And all, a lot of the sports outlets are all saying this is the Ticats here, that they are looking so good, and they truly are. So their next game is Sunday, July 5th. It's at home. They're playing Winnipeg. You know what? Get your tickets. Get out there and see them because, I mean, it was really amazing to watch them on the field and watch the way they were playing. Very real comfortability with all of the players, which was good to see. Everybody played well. Congratulations to them. It is 8:25, and here's Chumbawamba on Legend 102.9.

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0: Legend 1029 with Queen on a Monday morning edition of Sunny and Hayes. Another one bites the dust. I was talking earlier about snacking confessions and that at least 79% of us consider ourselves snackers. And the other 21% are meal people. Like, we'll have a meal. Because you talk to somebody, you're in a conversation, having a coffee, someone, yeah, I don't eat any meals. I just have a whole bunch of snacks during the day. And it depends what your definition of snacks are. Now, Brad says, I guess for the most part, I'm a snack person. Oatmeal for breakfast, and sometimes nothing until supper. But sometimes there's the odd yogurt or banana that I throw in there, or the odd frozen Crave meal. I guess those are Crave meals that you can microwave every now and then. And then a whole bunch of chocolate bars after supper. I need help. And that's the thing. You have to determine with those snacks if they're healthy and they fill you. There's a bit of protein in there, because if you're doing the fun snacks, then you're starving all the time. After supper, you can't wait, and you got to ask yourself why you're always snacking all the time after dinner, because you haven't eaten enough during the day. So you must nourish yourself. Not that I'm acting like I'm a nutritionist or a dietitian or anything like that, but I think that take a look at your diet, and if you are snacking, determine, is this a snack that is good for you, or is this just kind of a fun thing? Yeah, that's what you got to really do. But anyway, whatever you do, hey, take good care of yourself. It's all about your good health for sure. And let's see if your health is going to be affected for this, for your drive into work or wherever you're headed this morning. Let's check in with Giles another time. Giles?
1: QEW Toronto bound's looking good. Niagara bound, there's reports of a crash coming in just past Casablanca. Approach that area with caution. 403 is clear eastbound of incidents. However, just past the link, we are seeing heavy traffic right through to 6 North. Westbound 403 continues to run well. Link Red Hill and the Skyway up to speed. Eastbound Highway 5 approaching 6 North. Construction there blocking the left lane. 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Offer ends July 6th. I'm Giles Tingey, Legend 1029 Traffic in minutes.
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Legend 1029 on a Monday morning edition of Sunny and A's. Jack and Diane and John Mellencamp. Look for Jack and Diane, the Broadway play. I know Mellencamp is working on that with a bunch of writers for sure. That'll be happening. It's 8:48 and a busy weekend in sports and a busy weekend for FIFA as it continues right through until, about the 20th or 21st of July. And, the Canada-Qatar game was out of this world. I know on the, was it the Thursday or the Friday? I was trying to find a place, because I was with friends, we wanted to go see it somewhere, and you couldn't get into anywhere. Like, people were everywhere watching this, a 6-0 win for Canada. It's the first ever win for the FIFA World Cup at BC Place. Well over 53,000 people there. Now we've got the final group stage games for all four teams, and this is in Group B. So Canada will be taking on Switzerland. That's coming up this Wednesday, and that'll be a 3 o'clock game. And trust me, there'll be people looking for excuses and places to go, not to go into work so they can watch this, but they're on fire. Whether you're a big soccer fan or not, I was talking to a bunch of friends on the weekend and said, we're just loving the excitement and everything behind all of this. So good for you, whether you're cheering for Canada or whoever you're cheering with. There's just lots of excitement in the air over that for sure. It's 8:49, and here's Serena Ryder on Legend 102.9.

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2: Legend 1029 on a Monday morning edition of Sunny and Hayes. Sunny's vacationing. Not Sunny. Matt is vacationing, by the way. What a busy weekend it was for anybody, whether you're vacationing or not this weekend. It was the official arrival of summer yesterday. Father's Day was yesterday. It was kind of nice. I was out yesterday out by Dundurn Castle. Families out there. Moms and dads out there. Lots of picnics in the park over the weekend as well. And I want to say a special good morning. On Saturday, attended the hike for hospice at Christie Conservation Area. They've been doing this for a number of years to raise funds for the hospice. They raised $80,000. It was a 3K and 5K walk or run, and all the families that participated, I thank them for all being part of that. That was really amazing to see. So really amazing to see, well, how the city gets together as a community. We appreciate that big time. Thank you for being part of that, for sure. Here's Teenage Head on Legend 1029.

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3: 6:48 on a Monday morning with Sonny and Hayes in your entertainment news this morning. Toy Story 5 had the biggest box office debut of the year with a franchise best of $160 million. Now, if Matt was here, he'd be flipping out on me, saying to me, you know, did you see any of the Toy Story movies? And I haven't. I can't say I've seen any of them. And yet, they look so funny, so exciting to watch, and I've got to start watching them because this one is the biggest one that of all of them so far. So, hey, you want to see a movie, a really feel-good movie, check out Toy Story 5. And as well, James Burrows, who was the director behind many classic TV comedies, one of my favorites, Cheers, Friends, he did Taxi, Will and Grace, passed away over the weekend at the age of 85. This guy was really big on directing, you know, comedy, sitcoms, and he did a great job. He started back in the 70s when he did episodes of the Mary Tyler Moore Show, the Bob Newhart Show, Laverne and Shirley. So he was behind many iconic shows, and he will be missed for sure. And finally, Jimmy Kimmel has decided, well, I guess he's doing kind of a two-month hiatus for the summer. So he is going to use rotating guest hosts, and he's got a bunch of people lined up. Tiffany Haddish, the comedian, actor Anthony Anderson, Ike Barinholtz, Coleman Domingo. But one of the other people that he really, really wants, and is, and I think it's confirmed, is Rosie O'Donnell. So she'll be on one night as well. So that's going to start the week of July the 6th. And that is your entertainment on this Monday.

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Legend 102.9, wrapping up this edition of Sunny and Hayes for this Monday, June the 22nd. Yeah, kind of a miserable day today. Hopefully we get out of this rain by later this evening and into tomorrow for sure. And Taylor Kay is standing by. She's got $100 in cash courtesy of Access Storage coming your way. Darren also has $100 Presto cards to give away and a pair of tickets to see FIBA basketball at the TD Coliseum. It's going to be the Canada versus Jamaica game July the 6th. This is big time basketball. You're going to see NBA greats playing as well. So pretty exciting stuff. So he's got those tickets to give away for you as well. Everybody get out there. Enjoy your day despite this rain. 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

0: 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We've got the Presto Win with HSR, and that's with Darren later on today. 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So check it out again. 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

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And did you have any adult beverages this weekend? Apparently, the study has said even a moderate amount of drinking carries some big risks.

Legend 1029, rain today, high of 19, but looking good the rest of the week. Well, at least for Tuesday and Wednesdays, high of 25 degrees for Tuesday and Wednesday with sunshine. Then we're expecting rain a little bit Thursday and Friday, and then sunshine heading into the weekend.

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Legend 1029, are you a snacker? Well, 79% of people consider themselves snackers. I'm a meal person, but then after a meal, I need a little snack, a little something after. 53% of us say, no, it's okay. 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

Legend 1029, you catching a lot of World Cup coverage? Well, BBC just got roasted last week because they added mountains to the Houston skyline when it was an AI-generated image of Houston skyline. Here's the deal. Houston is one of the flattest major metropolitan areas in the U.S., so yeah, there's no mountains.

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We've got an amazing prize pack with Black Fly Booze and our beachside giveaway. 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And it could be you, but you got to enter to win. So good luck.

0: Brian Wilson on Legend 1029. I'm Taylor Kay with you on your Monday. And how was Father's Day? Did you have a good Father's Day yesterday for those that were celebrating? Apparently the worst gift that was given was a DNA test. That tops. I don't know. Like, I guess like with the ancestry or the, all those different companies that do that, it's fine. But I mean, are we going back to Maury Povich days with that? I don't know. Maybe. You are the father. Okay. No, I had to do it. Sorry.
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Legend 1029, how's your relationship? Are you getting in a divorce, out of a divorce? Well, here are the jobs with the highest divorce rates. Apparently, healthcare practitioners, telemarketers, massage therapists, and bus drivers have the highest divorce rates. Okay, what are the lowest divorce rates? Actuaries, physical scientists, IT scientists, what's that even mean? And software developers. The lowest divorce rates. There you go.

0: 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I'm Taylor Kay, and we have an amazing contest this week. And all we're asking you to do is visit us at legend.fm and just tell us why you're so proud to be Canadian. And you can win a $100 cash card courtesy of Access Storage. And that's exactly what Michelle Horning did in Hamilton. She said, "I'm proud to be Canadian because of our enduring commitment to peace, diversity, and compassion. From the breathtaking rugged expanses of our national parks to the mosaic of vibrant, welcoming communities." Wow, Michelle, this is so well written. She continues to go on saying, "We are a nation of resilient, collaborative people who value environmental stewardship and stand up for global harmony. Being Canadian means embracing a peaceful, progressive, and endlessly supportive society that feels like home." Well, congratulations, Michelle. You've won a $100 cash card courtesy of Access Storage, proudly Canadian, serving communities from coast to coast. And we want to hear from you next because we have another giveaway happening tomorrow. All this week, enter at legend.fm and tell us why you are proud to be Canadian.
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Legend 1029, I'm Taylor Kay. That is it for me. And Darren is coming up next. And he has a giveaway for you from the City of Hamilton HSR to give you the luxury of prepaid transportation. You can win a $100 preloaded Presto card. Be listening to Darren coming up just after 2 o'clock. I'll meet you back here tomorrow at 10. 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
2: It's showtime, everybody!
3: Well, yes it is. And hello, my friends. It's Darren Laidman checking in here. It is 2 o'clock on the dot, Monday afternoon, and it's the 22nd of June. And we're at about 15 degrees right now in Hamilton, and I'm noticing that things are a little quieter outside my window. We have a few people here in the building who are away, and maybe it's a little vacation time for you right now, which is nice. Maybe you have us on at the trailer or the cottage. It's great to have you along. I always love to know on a Monday, what was the highlight of your weekend? Did you have a nice Father's Day? I was at my friend's parents' place in Dunnville, and boy, it's so peaceful on the Grand River, and it's always so interesting to see what that water on the Grand River is going to do, how far it comes up, when it goes back, but it was pretty good. I got a fun little video up over on the Legend Facebook page if you want to have a look-see, okay? We got lots of goodies to give away today. Yes, we do. And text line 905-645-5483. Let me know what's up on this Monday afternoon with John Mellencamp on Legend 102.9.

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1: Okay, here we go. Our first look at the afternoon drive. Good afternoon, Lex.
2: Darren, good afternoon. We're going to start off in Burlington, where the westbound 407 off-ramp to the Niagara-bound QEW and Fairview Street is all shut down because of a collision. Your alternative to get to the Niagara-bound QEW or Fairview is to exit at Dundas and go southbound on Guelph Line or Brant. Otherwise, you'll be forced into the westbound 403 and have to detour using watered-down road instead. Cool your home for as little as $65 a month with a new AC from Shipton's Heating and Cooling. 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I'm Lex Tan. More Legend 1029 traffic in minutes.
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Legend 1029, some 5440 there at 213. It's Darren with you. I was saying about a video I put up at our friend's place, our parents' place in Dunnville on the Grand River. And Lisa says, you know, it's so peaceful. It is. It's so amazing just to look at that water. And then Michelle says the water level's high. You know, the water isn't as high as it was. It would come right up. And if you look at the video, it would come right up to the bottom of their steps. And then it receded. And then they were explaining to me about water. I think it was more north where they had some issues and they opened some things up. So it makes its way down to Grand. But it is just, that bit of nature with the Grand River and what it does, it is something. And just a little sidebar. Everyone loves playing the game cornhole. Like, you know, what is cornhole the new darts or the new bocce? Like, when did cornhole become the thing? And why is it funny to say cornhole? I have no idea why. Here's Tom Petty.

0: Legend 1029, there's the Crash Test Dummies on this Monday afternoon, and it's Darren here with you. Well, listen, everybody, I'm pretty excited about something that's going to be happening tomorrow at this time at our house. And I have a little offer for you. A little offer. How many of you would like me to do your laundry? Oh, yes. I was saying this on the show last week. We had to get a new washer and dryer. What a process that is, right? And things have gotten a little bit more pricey. We know that. So listen, I want to put these things to good use. So Darren's Laundromat will be open tomorrow after 7 o'clock when I get home from the show. Bring them. I want to give these things a good run. I want your work clothes. I want your delicates. I want your unmentionables. I want it all. I'm gonna do laundry for like 2 days just to get the feel. And I've been told you only have to use a little bit of soap. Don't put too much soap in or you're gonna mess up the stuff. Now, here's the only thing. And I mentioned this before, but there is one thing that I am not sure of, nor have I ever washed one. And I think you can do it either by itself or you can put it in a delicate bag. We talked about this before, but I will take your refresher comments because it is my mission. You can text me at 905-645-5483. I have never washed one of my wife's bras. I've never washed a bra. I know my way around a bra. I have never washed one. And a lot of times when I'm doing laundry, I will see one there. I just leave it for her to do it because I'm scared. I'm scared of the bra. I don't know. I just want to make sure I do it right. So I would just like your feedback. Does it go? There's that little bag. There's a bag there. Does the bra go in the bag and then you put it in on delicate? You can let me know. Wouldn't that be a nice treat for my wife, Joanna? Hon, I love you so much. And I finally learned how to do this without wrecking it. Might be a little thing, but it's something I want to learn how to do. Text me 905-645-5483. Let's go to the road.
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2: Darren, big problems continue. Westbound on the 407, the ramp to the Niagara Bound QEW and Fairview Street is blocked because of a collision. If you wanted to access any of those roads, you'll need to exit at Dundas, go southbound on Guelph Line or Brandt. And then in town, we've got a collision reported on Main east of Dundurn. We're seeing heavy delays in the area because as well of the construction ongoing. 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I'm Lex Tan, more Legend 1029 traffic in minutes.
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Legend 1029, excellent tune. There's the Police. And it's 2:33 on this Monday afternoon, and it's Darren with you. I know it's a little, kind of a little rainy, a little cloudy. I'm having one of those moments up here in the penthouse of the BDC building downtown. I don't see you, Burlington Skyway. I always know the weather is a little thick, and I'm a little thick when I can't see the Burlington Skyway, which I can't right now. So this is going to be with us, but tomorrow does look like a beautiful day. And the show is brought to you by TS Law Personal Injury Lawyers. You can read their Google reviews, and you'll know they can help you as well. Because TS Law is trusted success. Hang on, I got some Blue Rodeo, some U2, and how about some Heart Legend 1029.

1029, and there's you too. Sunday Bloody Sunday on this Monday afternoon. It's Darren with you. So I was just saying that I'm so excited. We don't get a lot of new stuff, my wife Joanna and I. We don't really need anything. We're very content. You know, fortunate middle-class people, right? Well, we need a new washer and dryer, and it's going to be installed tomorrow right at this time. So I said I'm doing laundry. Well, I'm opening it up. Darren and Joanna's laundromat service is ready to go. Tony, she said, oh, and then I was asking. I've washed everything except my wife's bra. Never. Darren, put Joanna's bra in the mesh laundry bag. I see that mesh laundry bag to protect them. And Tony wants to know, is D&J's laundromat serving beverages with the washing service? I am there. Well, Tony, yes. Here's what we've got. Because it's going to be at nighttime, because I got to finish the show, we're going to have espresso martinis. That's what we'll do to give us a little life. And if you don't want to partake, I'll have virgin pina coladas or virgin Caesars, which is essentially Clamato juice. So we'll get you covered. Thank you, Tony. Christine, hey, Darren, I just throw my bras in all willy-nilly. You can't willy-nilly. I think I'd get in trouble for that. Yeah, I just throw my bras in all willy-nilly and with the regular wash. No special bag or cycle. They survive. However, I do hang them to dry. The dryer heat breaks the elasticity down. They recommend hand washing, but who has time for that? Don't be scared. Throw them in the regular wash, LOL. Christine, I appreciate that. And then Brent, I wash my wife's bras with my underwear and socks. There's no way, Brent, I'm going to do that. Joanna, she gets on me if I put her undergarments in with my sweaty hot yoga stuff. So I appreciate that, Brent and Tony and Christine. Maybe tomorrow night will be the night. I got lots of stuff to give away inside my pot of gold today. One of them has to do with some very cool basketball that's going to be coming to Hamilton, okay? I will tell you how you're going to win it coming up just after 3 o'clock, Legend 102.9.

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1: Big D, great news. The westbound 407 off-ramp to the Niagara-bound QEW in Fairview Street is now reopened following a collision cleanup. As for the rest of the major highways, we are seeing heavy delays. Niagara-bound QEW from Ford Drive all the way to the junction. Westbound on the 403 from the link to 6 South. In town, we still have a crash being reported at Main east of Dundurn. 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I'm Lex Tan. More Legend 102.9 Traffic in minutes.
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Legend 1029, and there is some Coldplay to kick off our 3 o'clock hour, and it is 3:03, and it's Darren with you. Okay, let's go inside my pot of gold. This is one of a couple things I'm going to be giving away this week. Yes. And this is for, and Matt and Sonny had a nice interview with this all involved. You want to go cheer on Canada? The FIBA Basketball World Cup basketball event here in Hamilton, Canada and Jamaica at TD Coliseum, and that will be on July the 6th. And though they were always careful to say who's going to be part of anything, but there's a good chance our very own champ, awesome representative of Hamilton, talking about Shai Gilgeous-Alexander. I mean, he's on the website, so there's probably a pretty good chance he and other great stars are going to be part of this. So you want to cheer on Canada right here in Hamilton, Canada and Jamaica, for that basketball event with FIBA basketball. It's on Tuesday, July the 6th. I'm going to do this one text to win, okay? So all you got to do is send me a text. Please include your name, 905-645-5483. Again, 905-645-5483. We'll announce a winner at about 3:20. All right, so good luck. And Gloria Estefan's on Legend. 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
2: Darren, we're seeing delays right now on the Niagara bound QEW from Ford Drive to Bronte, but it gets really heavy after that all the way to the junction. Also seeing delays from about the Red Hill going to Fruitland Road. Westbound on the 403 at Waterdown Road, we've got reports of a collision, but it's not causing any delays at the moment. In town, we've got a crash still being reported on Main east of Dundurn. We are seeing heavy delays coming off the 403 going all the way to James Street. Get your car summer ready. 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I'm Lex Tan. More Legend 1029 traffic in minutes.
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Legend 1029, there's some Genesis. Thank you, everybody. Text in to win the basketball tickets. I love it. Still a few more minutes. 905-645-5483. You know, Lex mentioned something in the traffic about Main Street. Main Street East coming in, and I look at you all coming in on Main Street up here, 19 floors up in the penthouse of the BDC building. I see you all. And we do have the construction, but I'm just wondering, I didn't get a chance to check it out. They're getting ready to do some work on Dundurn, just right Dundurn and Main, like if you were going to make a right onto Dundurn there, and that's going to cause a backup. I don't know if anybody, if they started that today. I know the weather was a little bit funky, so that could be causing slowdowns there, and that's going to be for a little while on Dundurn from Main to just around Hill Street there. So any updates are always appreciated, everybody. I appreciate you traffic spotters if you see something we don't have. 905-645-5483. Jason Mraz. I'm yours. Legend 1029.

0: No, not. And the Northern Pikes. And She Ain't Pretty. It's 3:20. It's Darren with you. I got to tell y'all something. I'm one who doesn't eat too late. You know, when it comes to dinner, especially on the weekends and during the week, I try and watch because I'm here till 7 o'clock. So, but I'm going out for dinner tonight. Oh, I know, but it's with people I love. It is with people I love so much. And it's my two best friends, Pat and Terry. And it's Terry and Gina's wedding anniversary. 30 years. Yes, 30 years. They got married. I think a place that has changed and now you can go there for a massage of some sort. But that's where they got married, down in, kind of down the east end there. So we're all going to gather. I know it's my wife Joanne and I, Terry and Gina, Pat, Nadine, and I think our other friends, Sav and Wendy, I believe are going to be there at the keg tonight. But, hey, your pal here, I'm living dangerous, everybody. It's going to be like a after 7 o'clock dinner. They're already all making fun of me. Like, you think you're going to make it? Like, come on. I still know how to party. We'll get some red wine and we'll have a good time. But I say congratulations to Terry and Gina and their 30th wedding anniversary today. Thanks, everybody who sent a text in to win the tickets for the big basketball game. Go to Cheer On Canada for the FIBA Basketball World Cup event, Canada-Jamaica, TD Coliseum, July the 6th. Let me hit a button. And my winner this afternoon, day number one, is, way to go, Patty Dawson. Way to go, Patty. Now, I often say, you know, I lived in Hamilton all my life, and I know a lot of people, and I know a lot of Dawsons. I don't know if that's one of them. But, hey, people who know me listen to the show, and it's fair and square, just like that. So, Patty, you are my winner today. And I need a little bit more info. Thanks, everybody who texted. Please know I do see all of your texts, and it's so appreciated. I've got something else to give away just after 4 o'clock. It's a $100 Presto card. Yes, courtesy of HSR. $100 on Presto to get you around. You have a shot to win that next hour.
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0: Lex.
2: Well, Darren, we've got that crash report. It's still on Main east of Dundurn, but we also have word from the city of Hamilton that northbound Dundurn is closed from Main to Hill for water main and storm sewer work until the end of July. We've also got Sherman closed from Barton to King and Cannon closed from Chestnut to Barnesdale for road work until July the 17th. On the major highways, we're just dealing with typical volume delays at this time. 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Offer ends July 6th. I'm Lex Tan, more Legend 1029 traffic in minutes.
0: Okay, thank you, Lex. And Kathleen, thank you, Kathleen, also sent me a text. We could have something going on, a van fire right at the top of the Clapson's Corners. Now, normally I can see if traffic is slowing, but the air is a wee bit thick today, so I can't quite see it. So that could be going on. Thank you for that update.
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Legend 1029, there's Hall & Oates as we roll through this Monday afternoon. And it's Darren with you. Hey, that was a pretty nice win on Friday night. Yeah, Friday night for the Hamilton Ticats against the BC Lions. Oy, oy, oy. That was nice. Bo Levi Mitchell, like, what, 5 TD passes? For that win, it was 41-27, Cats over BC. They got a bye week. Cats are off this week. And then they're back at it. They will host Winnipeg Sunday, July the 5th at 7 p.m. at Hamilton Stadium. Jays and the Chicago Cubs were rained out yesterday. They host Houston tonight. Hamilton Cardinals up at Bernie Arbor Stadium. They beat Chatham-Kent yesterday 13-3. They are in Welland on Thursday. 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If an accident, injury, or disability strikes, well, now more than ever, everybody, you need someone you can trust. And you need TS Law. 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Eddie Vedder's Hard Sun on Legend.

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2: Okay, everybody, it is another edition of Music Notes on this Monday afternoon, and it's brought to you by Diamond Storage Burlington, proudly Canadian. We get started on this date, June the 22nd, back to 1987. Whitney Houston charts her fourth number one on the Billboard Hot 100 when... I Want to Dance with Somebody goes to number one. That's the debut single from her second album on this date in 1987. Was on this date in 1989, the B-52s released the most excellent cosmic thing. It will feature two of their biggest hits, Rome and... Love Shack from the B-52s cosmic thing released on this date 1989. It was on this date 1999, Limp Bizkit, they released their second album, Significant Other. It debuts at number one on the Billboard album charts thanks to the lead single. That is Nookie from Significant Other. And who did it knock out of the top spot on this date 1999? That would be Millennium by the Backstreet Boys. Happy birthday today to Cyndi Lauper, who is 73, and former Bare Naked Lady with a nice solo career happening right now. Stephen Page is 57 years old. So a little something for his birthday, legend 102.9.

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1: Darren, let's thank legendary listener Kathleen for letting us know about a vehicle fire cleanup eastbound Highway 5 past 6 North at Clapison Avenue. We're seeing delays in the area. Just best to avoid this at the moment. Problems on Main east of Dundurn have cleared up. However, we have northbound Dundurn closed from Main to Hill for water main and storm sewer work. That's going to last until the end of July. 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I'm Lex Tan. More Legend 1029 traffic in minutes.
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0: Legend 102.9, there's Natalie Imbruglia's Torn. It's 3:54, and it's Darren here with you. Okay, I got to go over to the phone lines quick here. Hello.
1: Hello, Mr. Darren Laidman. It's Patty Dawson.
0: Hey, Patty. How are you, Patty?
1: Oh, my God, I couldn't believe it. Joey called me on my cell phone. He goes, you won. I said, I won what? He goes, the tickets.
0: Yeah, you won.
1: I was picking up the baby.
0: Yeah, you won the basketball tickets. And I got to get some more info from you. But you know what, Patty? I always say to people, I lived here all my life. Chances are I'm going to know somebody who listens to the show. And you won legit, and that's it, you know?
1: Oh, my God, I can't believe it.
0: How many Dawsons were there, Patty?
1: There's eight of us.
0: There was eight of you, yeah.
1: Eight kids.
0: How many grandkids now?
1: There's eight grandkids. I have four.
0: Jeez.
1: I have four, yeah,
0: wow.
1: Yeah. I love it, Darren.
0: Lots of you. It's so nice that I'm doing this and you're all out there listening. It's so
1: appreciated.
0: Yeah.
1: I think we're up to 52 of us now, Darren.
0: What, 52 Dawsons?
1: Yes, immediate family, yeah.
0: Oh, my goodness. That is wonderful. Okay, hang on one sec, okay?
1: Okay, yep.
0: Isn't that nice, everybody? And way to go to Patty. And coming up next hour, it's $100 prepaid Presto card. What it's going to be next hour, I'm going to play you. This is going to be about 10 after 4. I'm going to play you three songs. You have to tell me what they have in common, okay? That's coming up next hour inside my Pot of Gold on Legend.

Bears Lit, my own worst enemy on Legend 102.9, and that kicks off our 4 o'clock hour. And it's 4:02 here Monday afternoon, the 22nd of June, and it's Darren with you. Interesting week, eh? There's a bunch of people around here who are off, people taking time off this week. And it's kind of that little odd time because next week, July the 1st is Canada Day, and that kind of falls on, it falls on a Wednesday. So let's see, you take some holidays, then maybe use a couple extra days, and then let that roll into the Wednesday, and just like that, you got a few nice days off, so way to go. And then school, we're wrapping up this week, right? If I have everything straight on my, something I haven't been involved in many, many, many years, but yeah, I think this is the week for that. So, we're gonna go inside my pot of gold again, everybody. Yes, I got lots of goodies this week. This is gonna be a $100 prepaid Presto card, courtesy of the HSR, which is so nice. So, coming up here, in about 5 minutes, I'm gonna play song number one. There's going to be three tunes, and those tunes have something in common. The start of the third tune, if you tell me what they have in common, then you're gonna win. Okay. Rock set now. Listen to your heart on Legend.

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1: Darren, the Niagara Bound QEW is especially heavy from Bronte going to the junction, as well from Fairview going on to the Burlington Skyway. Upbound on the Red Hill, also very slow from the QEW over to about Green Hill. And the westbound 403 is seeing some delays from Waterdown Road to Main Street. Eastbound on the link, approaching Garth going to about Upper Wentworth. 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I'm Lex Tan, more Legend 1029 traffic in minutes.
2: Okay, thank you very much, Lex. And it's time now, once again, to go inside my pot of gold. This time out, it is a $100 Presto card, courtesy of the HSR. I mean, how handy is this? Getting around, maybe coming downtown to a concert or a show or whatever at TD Coliseum, just with the price of gas. And I know a lot of you depend on it, so it's a great prize here. $100. So what we're going to do, I'm going to play you three tunes. And these three tunes have a little something in common at the start of the third song. I will open up the phone lines at 905-645-5483 if you identify the theme. And this will be call-in, by the way, not text, you're calling in. You will win. Now, song number one features, and I think this song is great, but there is a lady on this song. And if you want an excellent rock and roll story, just Google Mary Clayton, the Rolling Stones, and Gimme Shelter. I mean, the story of how she pulled off this vocal in this song, it's as good as a rock and roll story as it gets, okay? So song number one is the Rolling Stones' Gimme Shelter on Legends.

go, Legend 1029, featuring the great Mary Clayton. Oh, my goodness, is she not the best on that tune? That is the Rolling Stones' Gimme Shelter, song number one. Two more. These three tunes have a little something in common. Song number two comes from Smash Mouth, an all-star. Song.

That is song number two and Smash Mouth All-Star on Legend 102.9. Just a little fun here. $100 Presto gift card. So we are going to play one more song. They'll have something in common. We did the Rolling Stones and Gimme Shelter. We did Smash Mouth All-Star. And we have one more, which would be a band on tour right now. That would be Rush and Limelight. What do they have in common? I'm going to start answering the phones in about a minute, so to give everybody a chance, okay? So you have the Stone Smash Mouth, the Rush Limelight call now. What do they have in common on Legend?

0: There you go, a little Rush and Limelight on Legend 102.9. You know, just before we go to the phones here, Natalie, I actually got a couple texts about a couple of the tunes we just played. I'm going to start with Dave. Dave says, Big D, I have to tell you, you're playing Rush. I was actually in Los Angeles to see the opening tour. Oh, my goodness. He said, Rush sounded great. And Annika Niles, who they have on drums, is so, so good. Yeah, Dave, thank you. I paraphrase it. His text was really long, but just so complimentary. I tell you, this lady who's behind the kit for Rush, for the late Neil Peart, oh, my goodness, she is, like, killing it. Natalie, hey, Darren, the Rolling Stones song was my husband's ringtone. We saw them in concert a year ago, and Mary Clayton hitting those notes is, yeah, gives the chills, absolutely. So if you just joined us, a little fun today with those three tunes, Smash Mouth All-Star. We have the Stones, Gimme Shelter, and Rush, Limelight. So let me go to the phones here, see if someone knows what they have in common. Hello there, Legend 102.9, who's this?
1: Hi, Darren, it's Beverly.
0: Hey, Beverly. So we played three songs. It was Rolling Stones, Gimme Shelter. We had Smash Mouth All-Star and Rush Limelight. What do they have in common?
1: Is it weather?
0: It is not weather. Thank you,
1: no.
0: Beverly. Oh. Legend 102.9. Hi, who's this?
2: This is Angel.
0: Angel. So we had the three songs. What do they have in common?
2: I think, is it because they're all related to the movie Shrek?
0: No, but you are close. Thank you. Legend 102.9, what do the songs have in common?
2: Living Life.
0: No, that is not it either. Legend 102.9, who's this?
3: Hi, my name's Ed Darren.
0: Ed, what do those songs have in common?
3: Were they all used in movies?
0: Say it again, Ed.
3: Were they all used in movies?
0: That is absolutely correct, Ed. Do you know the movies?
3: Oh, I think Shrek was one. I can't remember the other two.
0: Yeah, but you're right. Yeah, it was Smash Mouth All-Star was in Shrek. Gimme Shelter was in many movies, but specifically Goodfellas. And Limelight from Rush was in the comedy I Love You, Man in 2009. There you go.
3: Wow.
0: Look at you, Ed, all smart on a Monday. Way to go. You got that $100 Presto gift card, okay?
3: Oh, good. I can get around town now.
0: You got it. Ed, I just got to put you on hold for a couple minutes, okay? Hang on.
3: All right. No problem.
0: There's Ed, our winner. You know, that was so much fun. I guess I might have to do it again tomorrow. But, boy, now I got to work. Now I really got to work to do it. But great fun. Thanks, everybody, for calling in.
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0: Lex.
5: Well, Darren, heavy volume Niagara bound on the QEW from 3rd Line to the Junction, as well some delays from Fairview going on to the Burlington Skyway. Westbound on the 403 on an

0: off the lays from the junction to Main Street and from the link to 6 South. Eastbound 403 slow from 6 South of the link. Upbound on the Red Hill also very slow from the QEW up to Green Hill. 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I'm Lex Tan, more Legend 1029 traffic in minutes.
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Legend 1029. Oh, Billy Joel, as we roll through this Monday afternoon, it is 4:34. It's Darren with you. The show is brought to you by TS Law, personal injury lawyers. You know, at TS Law, you get two. I'm talking Ted Station and Adrian Nurse, two highly experienced senior personal injury lawyers fighting for your rights. You only pay one fee if you win. 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How about some Doug and the Slugs? Too bad. Legend 1029.

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It's 4:41. It's Darren with you. It's always nice, not that you have to do this, but when somebody wins something from us and they give us a little follow-up, and it's nice to know that it worked out well, especially if it was something on my show. I love hearing nice things. And I want to start with this text from, this email rather, from Marianne Flynn. Marianne, this is so nice. She says, hello, Darren. I just want to say thank you for putting me on the air. Oh, we did the Jan Arden tickets. Jan was just at the OLG stage at the Falls View Casino Saturday. And we were doing sing-along with Jan pretty much. Letting me get the tickets. We saw Jan Saturday night. It was our first time at the OLG stage at the Falls View Casino. It was a great show. It is a great venue. Marion says, my friend and I really enjoy listening to your show. She does afternoon deliveries for a drugstore and enjoys your company as she navigates the traffic. Well, thank you. The contact staff at Legend 102.9 and Falls View were very helpful. We will continue to listen to you and your daily discussions between the great music. That's from Marianne Flynn. Marianne, thanks. And then on Friday night, we gave away tickets to see Fleetwood Mac Rumors, Classic Albums Live, and that was at the Jackson Triggs Amphitheater in Niagara on the Lake. Laura says, D, thanks so much for those tickets to Jackson Triggs and the Classic Albums Live with Fleetwood Mac. It was such a delightful treat. We had a blast. Laura, I wanted to get there Friday. I couldn't get down to it. And I think those Classic Albums Live are just great. So I'm glad that you had an excellent time. You know what? I think we should play some Fleetwood Mac. And I'm going to do something I haven't played for a little while. And I don't know if I've ever played it on the show, but I just love it. Here, let me get this ready. Yeah, this is going to sound good. I think so. What do you think? Fleetwood Mac on Legend.

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1: Well, Darren, we're just dealing with heavy volume at the moment on the Niagara bound QEW from Trafalgar going all the way onto the Burlington Skyway. Westbound on the 403 past the junction going to Main Street as well from the link going to 6 South. Eastbound on the link also slow approaching Garth going to Upper Wentworth. Westbound link from Upper Gauge to Upper Wentworth and upbound on the Red Hill approaching Barton going up to Green Hill. 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I'm Lex Tan, more Legend 1029 traffic in minutes.
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Legend 102.9 Maroon 5 kicking off our 5 o'clock hour. Monday afternoon, it's the 22nd of June, and it's Darren here with you. I was getting a bunch of phone calls. Just give me, you know, when you're out of the loop for a little while about the end of school and what was happening. So I got the lowdown. It's this for the high schools. That goes till then there's that, and then there's the elementary schools. So really, this week, it's all going to be done. And then you're free. And then you're free. And then you're out. I know a few people starting vacation this week as well, which is nice. So we got lots to get to this hour. Coming up after 5:30, just the amount of claims and the amount of money that the city of Hamilton spends to fix the potholes, as you just hit one right now, right? I know it's a thing. Coming up here at 5:20, I was out yesterday for Father's Day at my friend Pat's parents, Mr. and Mrs. Fournier in Dunnville. Oh, I got to shout out their neighbor, Hugo. Hugo in Dunnville, who lives on the Grand River, listens to the show all the time. He had a lot to say, and he was kind of taking a few jabs at your pal here in good fun, which is nice. But I think it was Pat who told me such an excellent dad joke that really made me laugh. So in honor of dads yesterday, a good dad joke, 520. Bon Jovi, Legend 102.9.

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1: Well, Darren, we've got three closures that started today in town. Sherman is closed between Barkman King. Cannon is closed between Chestnut and Barnesdale. That's road work that's going to last until July the 17th. Northbound Dundurn is closed from Main to Hill for water main and storm sewer work. That is going to continue until the end of July. On the major highways, heavy into typical spots, but problem free. 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Offer ends July 6th. I'm Lex Tan. More Legend 1029 traffic in minutes.
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Legend 1029. It's 512 and it's Darren with you. This is so ridiculous, everybody, but I've been psyching myself up all show because I'm going out for dinner after the show. And, you know, you're talking to your pal here who likes the early bird special. What am I, going out for dinner on a Monday night? Yes, I'm going to play a tune for them after 5:30, but our dear friends Terry and Gina, it's their 30th wedding anniversary. Yeah, which is nice. So there's a nice group going to be at the Mountain Keg. Gina works at the keg. I'm an old kegger, so it'll be nice. But I said to my wife, we were out yesterday and we're going out tonight for dinner on a Monday. Don't say I don't know how to party. Now, should I have some red wine? Should I have some red wine? Should I have some shrimp? Should we really do it up like Monday, like it's a Saturday night and just, you know. I got this really funny dad joke. I think it's funny coming up in six. Legend 1029.

929, there's Trouble Charger on this Monday afternoon, and it's Darren here with you. Yes, 521, and I'm looking

0: Belated Happy Father's Day, Papa's on your big day yesterday. So it goes like this. Hey, what did the snail say when he hitched a ride on the back of a turtle? What did the snail say when he hitched a ride on the back of a turtle? He said, "Whee! Whee!" You get it? Now, I had a couple Coronas, and I was in the sun, so it took me a minute. I just think that's a great visual. What did the snail say when he hitched a ride on the back of a turtle? He said, "We," because the snail moves slower than the turtle. In fact, if you need more explanation, I read that a turtle is significantly faster than a snail. While snails are known for their incredibly slow pace, turtles possess legs allowing them to outpace snails by a massive margin. One more time. What did the snail say when he hitched a ride in the back of a turtle? He said, "Whee!"
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0: Oh, that is cute. Anyway. Now I'm going to get a bunch of dad jokes. That's the way it goes. I tell you, if someone sponsored it, we do one every day. I don't know if that's going to ever happen, but traffic now.
2: Well, Darren, we are running problem-free on the major highways, just a lot of volume in the usual spots. Sherman Avenue remains closed from Barton to King, and Cannon closed from Chestnut to Barnsdale for long-term road work. That's going to last till July 17th. Northbound Dundurn is closed from Main to Hill for water main and storm sewer work until the end of July. And Sherman Avenue is closed from King to Cannon for water main work as well. That's going to last until June the 23rd. Advisors, when things get tough, partnership matters. 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I'm Lex Tan, more Legend 1029 traffic in minutes.
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Well, there he is, always sounding fine, eh? Billy Idol, Rebel Yell on this Monday afternoon. Legend 102.9, and it's Darren with you. And the show is brought to you by TS Law, personal injury lawyers. And if an accident, an injury, or disability strikes, well, now more than ever, you need someone you can trust. You need TS Law, because TS Law is trusted success. Okay, coming up here in 6 minutes, there was a great story in the Hamilton Spectator today, and it is something that I have a feeling affects a good number of us. It has to do with how many claims and how many repairs a year are done to a certain something or about a certain something, okay? That's coming up in six, and the Bare Naked Ladies on Legend 102.9.

There's Bill Medley, Jennifer Warnes, Up Where We Belong on Legend 102.9. That is one of those ballads that I can just picture a few of you singing along with. You know, I'm going to actually send that one out to our dear friends, Terry and Gina, and their 30th wedding anniversary today. Yes, way to go, way to go. I remember that wedding like it was yesterday. And there's a nice gathering that's going to be happening with a bunch of us a little bit later on this evening at the Hamilton Mountain Keg. So Terry and Gina, happy 30th anniversary to you guys. Okay, I mentioned something just a few minutes ago. Hamilton Spectator did a nice story. They did a ride-along with the city of Hamilton just about the potholes. Roads in Hamilton, worst I've ever seen. I'm going to say it in my life. And over 200 people have already filed claims seeking compensation from the city about the money you had to shell out to fix something that a pothole did. And that is as of March the 12th this year. So every year, Hamilton's road maintenance employees fill between 70,000 to 90,000 potholes, costing about $3 million. So credit to the spec. It was an interesting story of a ride-along they did and how they determine what gets filled. And you're probably listening to that as you just hit one right now. Jane Child, it's Legend 102.9.

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2: Darren, we're going to start off in Stony Creek, where there is a report of a crash at Barton and Fruitland. We're seeing heavy delays building up in the area. Other than that, heavy delays have built up on the upbound Red Hill from the QEW to Green Hill, westbound on the 403 from the junction to Main Street, and Niagara bound on the QEW from Appleby Line on and off going through the Burlington Skyway and from Nikola Tesla going to Fruitland Road. 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I'm Lex Tan, more Legend 1029 traffic in minutes.
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There's the Backstreet Boys on Legend 102.9. Nice way to kick off our 6 o'clock hour. And bring us into Monday night for the 22nd of June. And it's Darren Laidman here with you just after 6 o'clock. We're at about 19 degrees right now in Hamilton, Springsteen, Rod Stewart, The Cars, Steve Miller, Blues Traveler. How about that lineup? Coming up at 6:20, listening to Sonny and Hayes this morning, I realized that Sonny and I have something in common. It has to do with movies. It has to do with the number one movie at the box office this weekend that I took a little bit of flack Friday saying that I've never seen any of them. Turns out Sonny hasn't either. We'll talk more at 6:20. Here's Tears for Fears. 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
1: 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Legend 1029 traffic.
2: Darren, we're starting to get reports of a crash on the link west of Garth. Right now, it's unclear which direction it is, but we are seeing heavy westbound delays as you approach Garth and eastbound delays as you transfer from the 403. If any of our legendary listeners has some information and can safely contact us, we would greatly appreciate the tip. In Stony Creek, we've got a crash reported as well at Barton and Fruitland. 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I'm Lex Tan. More Legend 1029 traffic in minutes.
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Steve Miller Band. There's Abracadabra on Legend 102.9. Monday night, it's Darren with you. In case you missed it today, I will have another chance tomorrow for you to win a $100 Presto card courtesy of the HSR. I mean, now more than ever, with gas prices the way they are, these Presto cards could really come in handy, right? And another chance to win tomorrow afternoon. How about some Blues Traveler? It's Legend 102.9.

0: Okay, I've been waiting to get into this. Let me go over to Tex here first off. And it was something that I was talking about on Friday's show. And that was the fact that Toy Story 5 was opening up at the theaters. And sidebar, it dominated the weekend box office. Biggest opening in franchise history, more than $160 million domestically. So I said on Friday's show, I've never seen any of the Toy Stories. And then Ed, right away, are you actually saying you have not seen any of the Toy Story movies? You must be the only person on earth who hasn't. I don't know why. It's just one of those things. And then we were talking about movies that, you know, people say, excuse me, people talking about movies that people say, oh, I can't believe you haven't seen it. And on that note, Dan sent me a note. Hey, Big D, I've never seen a Star Wars, not the original, not any of the sequels, and I don't even care. That's from Dan. So this morning, Sonny Janesco said the same thing, and Matt was off, and Sonny says, you know, I've never seen any of the Toy Stories. And if Matt was there, he would have really gave him the business. So I'm sitting having a coffee, having this bonding moment with Sonny that I've never seen any of them either. Maybe one day, but it sure made a lot of money at the box office. Thank you for those texts at 905-645-5483.
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2: Well, Darren, we still have problems in the mountain. Eastbound on the link approaching Garth with a collision blocking a live lane. We are seeing huge delays as you transfer from the eastbound 403. The delays that we were seeing on the westbound side approaching Garth have alleviated. Niagara bound QEW approaching Royal Windsor. A collision is blocking the left lane, and we're seeing very heavy delays as you transfer from the 403. And we've got collisions reported in town in Arkleton, east of John, and Barton and Fruitland. 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I'm Lexan, more Legend 1029 traffic in minutes.
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Legend 102.9, and there's the Cars on this Monday night. It's Darren with you. I was saying on Friday's show that a bunch of emails flying through here with our Legend family. A lot of people off today and this week, and that could be the same for a lot of you. School's wrapping up this week, right? And then officially into summer break next week. But maybe it's holidays for you, and you're doing a little fun food Monday. I always wait for Friday for a fun food Friday, but maybe it's holiday time and you're just going to be staying in the area and you're having a little treat tonight, which is awesome. Here's Gowan, Legend 102.9.

There's some Bruce Springsteen on this Monday night, Legend 1029, and it's Darren with you. Well, how about a little Oski Wee Wee, Oski Wawa for that Ticat game on Friday night? Bo Levi Mitchell, what was it, 5 TD passes? Like, that was an offensive clinic that was put on, 41-27. The Ticats beat the BC Lions. They're off this week. Yeah, they have a bye week. And after that, they will host Winnipeg. That will be Sunday night, July the 5th at 7 o'clock for the next Ticat game. The Jays, Chicago Cubs were rained out yesterday. They host Houston tonight. And the Hamilton Cardinals had a big win over at Bernie Arbor Stadium. Nice Father's Day game, 13-3 over Chatham Kent. And they are in Welland on Thursday. And here's Rod Stewart, Legend 102.9.

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13: Okay, here it is, that Legend Matt Hayes forecast. Mainly cloudy tonight. There's a chance of showers on and off right through the evening, with some fog developing overnight and a low of 10. Looking good for Tuesday. Sunshine, then some sun and cloud. But our high will be 27. Wednesday looks great as well. Sunshine and 25. 15 in Hamilton.
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Legend 1029 did well on American Idol, did well touring with Queen. Yes, Adam Lambert, what do you want from me on Legend 1029? And just like that, everybody, it's coming up on 7 o'clock, and that is going to wrap it up for me, Darren Laidman. Such a special way for me to start the week with you all. Love being part of your afternoon and into the evening. It's vacation time, I know, for a lot of people this week, so maybe you have me on at the cottage or the trailer. It's appreciated, and we get to do it again tomorrow at 2. Legend 1029.

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9: Niagara-bound QEW approaching Royal Windsor. A collision is blocking two left lanes. It's heavy as you transfer off the westbound 403, but it's also very slow on the QEW itself, starting just after Winston Churchill. And then, if you're heading into Niagara region, 40-rebound QEW Jordan, the construction crew there is blocking the left lane. 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I'm Lex Tan. More Legend 102.9 traffic in minutes.
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1: Just one problem right now on the majors, Niagara-bound QEW approaching Whale-Windsor. That collision cleanup is blocking two left lanes. We're seeing heavy delays from Winston Churchill, but it's also slow as you transfer off the westbound 403 onto the QE. In town, York Boulevard and Dundurn is still reporting a collision, and northbound Dundurn is closed between Main and Hill for water main and sewer work until the end of July. Advisors, when things get tough, partnership matters. 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With Legend 102.9 Traffic, I'm Lex Tan.
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